0: Just give me time to think. I just need my space.
1: Space for me?
0: 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Aria, stop it. Don't put pressure on me.
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idea, so that's where I'm from. Talib Kweli and DJ High Tech, Reflection Eternal, the new album is called The Train of Thought. I'm urging everybody to get a ticket and get on the train.

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Having sex on the first night is cool, but we could wait. 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

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Got you begging for some more. 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

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I will undisguise you, bring you to the light. You're a fucking predator standing in plain sight. 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